0: Velle Nord. Velle Nord.
1: They say the holy water's watered down, and this town's lost its faith. Our colors will fade eventually, so if our time is running out, day after day, we'll make the mundane a masterpiece. Oh my, my, oh my, my love, I take one look at you, you're taking me out.

that mama, she got it sticking in a cameraman. Oh, look at her, so. And he's up there. What's that? Hawaiian noises. He's